what I like to do with you, baby. I've been there before. I don't wanna get back again. 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

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Because I was wondering what was going on wrong. Because I was feeling so bad. I wondered what I had because it wasn't going right. So tell me what is going on. I just gotta find myself a little pony and ride. I got to jump in the saddle and ride away. Yeah, and I found that out. I find it all out.

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0: Mr. Foster, are you eating today, sir? 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Chow walking out.
1: Clorox wiped the pistol when I'm done with it. I hit sun with it. The Stone Island snorkel changed colors when the sun hit it. Yeah, sun did it with no compunction. Got a fed and state case in conjunction. They

0: Peter had the sword where Peter had to guard you. After yes. Nigga air off. Yeah. They came to lock him up. Yeah, he was telling niggas he was God. Yeah. And the folks tried to tell the police on it. Yeah, they came and told the Romans on the same old shit.
1: Same old shit, man.
0: Yeah. Nigga, is your wise dumb, nigga? Cause your wise standing dumb, nigga. How free is your dome, nigga? Yeah, these niggas up here playing. These niggas was raised on swine, my nigga. Yeah, they feel the type of way when they gotta cut it out. Well, you know, C9, you know, regular shit, B, you know. We out here, baby. Mecca. Yeah, the God run through Mecca crazy. He was running through Mecca crazy. I been witness, yeah. True indeed. On the savage shit. Yeah, you know. A-Life. Yeah. But the God civilized now. We was getting that cash, nigga. Cold cash, hand over fist, nigga. Yeah. Out of town. Now why? Everywhere, man. You the God come amongst the youth. Debonair, dapple. Yeah. Radiant, magnetic, supreme. Yeah.
1: Supreme.
0: Yeah. And the youth won't gravitate. God was everywhere. Pelon, Mecca, Medina, Lord's Island, nigga, Savior's Island, nigga, the desert, back when it was a wasteland. Yeah. The God universal. Universal, magnetic, you heard? Supreme.
2: Errol Holden mit I Bear Witness auf dem Album Supreme Magnetic 2 drauf, 2026 rausgekommen. 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

0: 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Somebody tell them people Mr. Hem is here.
1: Whoa, whoa, whoa, whoa, whoa, whoa.
0: Mr. Hem is here.
1: Whoa, whoa, whoa, whoa, whoa, whoa.
0: Mr.

0: 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Falling hard on another hemisphere. Somebody tell them people Mr. Hem is here.
1: Whoa, whoa, whoa, whoa, whoa, whoa.
0: Mr. Hem is here.
1: Whoa, whoa, whoa, whoa, whoa, whoa.
0: Mr. Hem.

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Reality, be honest with yourself. Everything just sits like novels on a shelf. Libraries of me denying flags, the signs I should have seen. But guess this loop is just a sign for you to speak. Speak then. Memories are vivid, see them still, I have to grieve them. Message in a bottle, swallow truth or swallow semen. Weathering this journey, but this route was never seen. It coldest route was never. It was never easy, but the square of it will surely be my reason. All this anger has the countenance of demons. All this anger means that there was truly feelings. How you seem to think that words will bring me healing. Words you could have said, could have read, could have wrote. I hope the highs that make you

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Got about 200 in the Chevelle, he could've bought a new whip. The trunk squatting in the back look like it's taking a shit. Put plastic surgery in the back rim and added the lip. 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

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A custom 87 vet that I don't touch at all. A green G350 wood grain and all. 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
1: Diamonds, lemonade color. 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Gators on a bitch's neck, I'm trying to get to protect. Told her select the fish nets, cause I'ma catch chicken heads when they fresh out the nest. 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
0: No renegades, brother. 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
1: No renegades, brother.
0: No renegades, brother.
1: No renegades, brother.
0: Like I'm looking for the Blade Runner. 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

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I know shorty bad, but I can't even build it. 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I got shorty in a match in my flock. I don't really want that pressure fits. 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I'm really deprived, I might just hit, yeah. Shorty sit to the script, she said that she like my vibe. It's not that I'm lit. Shorty hate that I spit when I talk. When she said that I talk, I really be spit. Yeah, yeah, yeah, yeah, yeah. Shorty hate that I spit when I talk. When she said that I talk, I really be spit. Yeah, yeah, yeah, yeah, yeah. Shorty hate that I spit when I talk.

The night is a thief, some poets wrote, steals the colors of the dead. It's kind of pretty if you like words. For my dog, the night's actually true. Was there are colors of night, a burning red passion, the angry green of jealousy, and the ugly, terrifying black fear.

I might do some shit like take 500 blue strips and count them up just for the fuck of it. That's 50,000 for you broke niggas.

a wipe them out, no bags, excited and him across them. Ah! And one of them in my house, so you know, it's a boy, I touch that thing there. Try bring them on the right track. But we don't want to sense if we legalize, because I have to be all I'm in Jamaica.